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7: The NCN AccuWeather forecast for tonight calls for mostly clear skies with a low getting down in the lower 60s. Sunny for tomorrow with a high near 87. Winds out of the south at around 15. Gusts as high as 20 miles per hour. Then for tomorrow night, mostly clear. Low getting down to around 60. Mostly sunny on Tuesday with a high near 86. South-southeast winds at around 15, gusting to 20. And Tuesday night, a 30% chance of showers and storms. Low near 63. And that's your NCN AccuWeather forecast on KWBE.
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2: ABC News, I'm Wayne Cabot. There are now 900 suspected cases in a growing Ebola outbreak that has killed more than 115 people in Central Africa.
3: U.S. officials say they are aggressively trying to contain the largest Ebola outbreak in 10 years and stop it from coming into America. A disaster assistance response team is now on the ground in the Democratic Republic of Congo and Uganda.
2: ABC foreign correspondent Lama Hassan. Since President Trump said that a deal is near to end the Iran war, he's now posted on Truth Social that he doesn't want to rush into a deal. And the advisor to Iran's supreme leader says that Iran has the legal right to manage the Strait of Hormuz. There's a crack in a bulging tank filled with a toxic chemical outside of L.A., but there's no leak, which raises hope that the tank won't blow or cause an environmental catastrophe. This Memorial Day weekend, there remain 11 survivors of Pearl Harbor, the oldest, 106. This is ABC News.
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6: The NCN AccuWeather forecast for tonight calls for mostly clear skies with a low getting down in the lower 60s. Sunny for tomorrow with a high near 87. Winds out of the south at around 15. Gusts as high as 20 miles per hour. Then for tomorrow night, mostly clear. Low getting down to around 60. Mostly sunny on Tuesday with a high near 86. South-southeast winds at around 15, gusting to 20. And Tuesday night, a 30% chance of showers and storms. Low near 63. And that's your NCN AccuWeather forecast on KWBE.
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That was Atlanta Rhythm Section here on KWBE. We had Kenny Loggins and Stevie Nicks just before that. Coming up next, we got Andrew Gold as well as Little River Band on cue. But playing for you right now on 1450 AM, 94.7 FM, it's Crosby, Stills, and Nash with the Southern Cross.

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0: Line for you next year on KWBE, we got Margaritaville by Jimmy Buffett on cue, as well as Grover Washington Jr. with Bill Withers, as well as Ambrosia right after that. But first, the weather.
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8: The NCN AccuWeather forecast for tonight calls for mostly clear skies with a low getting down in the lower 60s. Sunny for tomorrow with a high near 87. Winds out of the south at around 15. Gusts as high as 20 miles per hour. Then for tomorrow night, mostly clear. Low getting down to around 60. Mostly sunny on Tuesday with a high near 86. South-southeast winds at around 15, gusting to 20. And Tuesday night, a 30% chance of showers and storms. Low near 63. That's your NCN AccuWeather forecast on KWBE.
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0: It's one classic hit after another on KWBE Beatrice. 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
1: ABC News, I'm Wayne Cabot. Iran tonight declaring it has the legal right to manage the Strait of Hormuz, and President Trump is posting now that he doesn't want to rush into a deal. Another night in evacuation centers for tens of thousands in Orange County, California, where Fire Chief T.J. McGovern says that a chemical tank remains unstable.
2: We want them back as soon as we can, but until we can deem it safe, we just can't allow that to happen.
1: A crack has appeared in the tank, which could avert a feared explosion of methyl methacrylate. Closest Indy 500 ever. Felix Rosenquist by 0.02 of a second.
3: I haven't seen a finish like that ever. So initially I was like, okay, I'm second, because this never happens. You never have enough time to get past the other car. But it happened, and it's just incredible. The emotions were, I was just screaming.
4: And the last
3: crying.
4: One.
1: He took the lead on the last turn. 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
7: The NCN AccuWeather forecast for tonight calls for mostly clear skies with a low getting down in the lower 60s. Sunny for tomorrow with a high near 87. Winds out of the south at around 15. Gusts as high as 20 miles per hour. Then for tomorrow night, mostly clear. Low getting down to around 60. Mostly sunny on Tuesday with a high near 86. South-southeast winds at around 15, gusting to 20. And Tuesday night, a 30% chance of showers and storms. Low near 63. That's your NCN AccuWeather forecast on KWBE.
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0: Coming up next year on KWBE, we got Pure Prairie League with Let Me Love You Tonight, as well as Runaway by Jefferson Starship right after that. But first, before we get to any of that, let's see what Mother Nature's cooking with the weather.
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4: The NCN AccuWeather forecast for tonight calls for mostly clear skies with a low getting down in the lower 60s. Sunny for tomorrow with a high near 87. Winds out of the south at around 15. Gusts as high as 20 miles per hour. Then for tomorrow night, mostly clear. Low getting down to around 60. Mostly sunny on Tuesday with a high near 86. South-southeast winds at around 15, gusting to 20. And Tuesday night, a 30% chance of showers and storms. Low near 63. That's your NCN AccuWeather forecast on KWBE.
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1: ABC News, I'm Wayne Cabot. It's only talk, nothing concrete, but news that Iran and the U.S. are closer to a deal on reopening the strait and getting Iran to hand over its highly enriched uranium has oil lower by 5%. Bullets flew tonight outside of a Congolese hospital at the center of the worst Ebola outbreak in 10 years. People demanding the bodies of loved ones. 900 cases now suspected. 115 deaths. A bulging chemical tank in Orange County, California, seems to be less likely to blow. Now that a crack has emerged, Fire Chief T.J. McGovern says that could be a good thing. Felix Rosenquist takes the Indy 500 by passing David Malukas on the last turn of the very last lap to win by 0.02 of a second. And that is the tightest margin in Indy history. This is ABC News.
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4: The NCN AccuWeather forecast for tonight calls for mostly clear skies with a low getting down in the lower 60s. Sunny for tomorrow with a high near 87. Winds out of the south at around 15. Gusts as high as 20 miles per hour. Then for tomorrow night, mostly clear. Low getting down to around 60. Mostly sunny on Tuesday with a high near 86. South-southeast winds at around 15, gusting to 20. And Tuesday night, a 30% chance of showers and storms. Low near 63. That's your NCN AccuWeather forecast. On KWBE.
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That was Jennifer Warnes here on KWBE. We had Dr. Hook just before that. Coming up next, we got Linda Ronstadt as well as Randy Van Warmer on Cube. Up line for you right now, it's Al Stewart with Time Passages.

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0: 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But first, the weather.
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5: The NCN AccuWeather forecast for tonight calls for mostly clear skies with a low getting down in the lower 60s. Sunny for tomorrow with a high near 87. Winds out of the south at around 15. Gusts as high as 20 miles per hour. Then for tomorrow night, mostly clear. Low getting down to around 60. Mostly sunny on Tuesday with a high near 86. South-southeast winds at around 15, gusting to 20. And Tuesday night, a 30% chance of showers and storms. Low near 63. That's your NCN AccuWeather forecast on KWBE.
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Time for your top of the next year on KWBE. We got Boss Skaggs as well as the Pointer Sisters on cue. But to help finish up this hour on our Yacht Rock weekend, flying for you right now, it's Olivia Newton-John with Magic.

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2: ABC News, I'm Wayne Cabot. Iran throwing cold water on a purported deal to end the war with the U.S., reasserting a legal right to manage the Strait of Hormuz. President Trump, after saying that a deal was near, is now saying he doesn't want to rush things. He wants to get it right. And he wants that ballroom, citing the latest shooting outside the White House. ABC, Selena Wang.
3: The president, who is facing backlash from even within his own party for his $1 billion request in taxpayer money for the White House complex, saying it goes to show how important it is for all future presidents to get what will be the most safe and secure space of its kind ever built in Washington, D.C.
2: A crack in a chemical tank, usually a bad thing, maybe not, though, in the case of a bulging tank of toxic chemical outside L.A. The crack may be enough to relieve pressure and hopefully get tens of thousands back in their homes. They've been out since Friday. This is ABC News.
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6: The NCN AccuWeather forecast for tonight calls for mostly clear skies with a low getting down in the lower 60s. Sunny for tomorrow with a high near 87. Winds out of the south at around 15. Gusts as high as 20 miles per hour. And for tomorrow night, mostly clear. Low getting down to around 60. Mostly sunny on Tuesday with a high near 86. South-southeast winds at around 15, gusting to 20. And Tuesday night, a 30% chance of showers and storms. Low near 63. And that's your NCN AccuWeather forecast on KWBE.
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0: Coming up next here on KWBE, we got You Can't Change That by Ray Parker Jr. and Radio, as well as the Doobie Brothers with Minute by Minute. But first, before we get to any of that, let's take a quick peek at the weather.
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4: The NCN AccuWeather forecast for tonight calls for mostly clear skies with a low getting down in the lower 60s. Sunny for tomorrow with a high near 87. Winds out of the south at around 15. Gusts as high as 20 miles per hour. Then for tomorrow night, mostly clear. Low getting down to around 60. Mostly sunny on Tuesday with a high near 86. South-southeast winds at around 15, gusting to 20. And Tuesday night, a 30% chance of showers and storms. Low near 63. That's your NCN AccuWeather forecast on KWBE.
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We are nearing the end of yet another wonderful day and another wonderful weekend. Hope all of you listening out there had a great Sunday. Thank you for spending it with us here on KWBE, and I hope you'll continue to stick around as we cruise on into our late night hours. 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
2: ABC News, I'm Wayne Cabot. The rumblings of a deal enough to send oil futures lower. Brent crude back below $100 a barrel. 5% on the news that Iran and the U.S. are close to a deal on reopening the strait and getting Iran to hand over its highly enriched uranium. Another night in evacuation centers in Garden Grove, California, outside L.A. The crack that turned up in the huge bulging chemical tank could be a good thing. There's no sign of a leak, and there's hope that the contents have turned into a solid and maybe the tank won't blow.
3: For days, officials have feared
2: the human eye could not have called this finish in Indy. Felix Rosenquist took the Indy 500, passing David Malukas on the last turn of the last lap to win by 0.02 of a second.
4: There was some wheel banging and some tire marks on the side pods, which is

0: Cool, but no one ended in the wall, and I think that's why it turned out to be such a great finish and such a show for the fans.
1: Closest finish in Indy race history. This is ABC News.
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As always, whether you're working the graveyard shift, cruising around town, or just up with your thoughts, I'm glad you're here. My name is Alex Veneman, and I'll be keeping you company tonight. 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

That was the 1982 classic Eye in the Sky by Alan Parsons Project here on KWBE. 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

Coming up next here on KWBE, we got the Doobie Brothers as well as Lionel Richie on Cuba. Playing for you right now, it's Reeling in the Years by Steely Dan.

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We got Jackson Brown as well as Paul Davis on cue. But playing for you right now on KWBE to help finish up this hour, it's Sticks.

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2: ABC News, I'm Wayne Cabot. The rumblings of a deal enough to send oil futures lower. Brent crude back below $100 a barrel. 5% on the news that Iran and the U.S. are close to a deal on reopening the strait and getting Iran to hand over its highly enriched uranium. Another night in evacuation centers in Garden Grove, California, outside L.A. The crack that turned up in the huge, bulging chemical tank could be a good thing. There's no sign of a leak, and there's hope that the contents have turned into a solid and maybe the tank won't blow.
3: For days, officials have feared...
2: The human eye could not have called this finish in Indy. Felix Rosenquist took the Indy 500, passing David Malukas on the last turn of the last lap to win by 0.02 of a second.
4: There was some wheel banging and some tire marks on the side pods, which is cool, but no one ended in the wall, and I think that's why it turned out to be such a great finish and such a show for the fans.
2: Closest finish in Indy race history. This is ABC News.
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That was Paul Davis here on KWBE. We had Jackson Brown just before that. Coming up next, we got Ricky Lee Jones as well as Robert Palmer on cue. But playing for you right now, it's Steve Perry.

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That was Kim Carnes with her 1980 hit, More Love. 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

0: WBE on Friday, June 12th, as we raise funds for local veterans programs. 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
1: ABC News, I'm Wayne Cabot. Iran throwing cold water on a purported deal to end the war with the U.S., reasserting a legal right to manage the Strait of Hormuz. President Trump, after saying that a deal was near, is now saying he doesn't want to rush things. He wants to get it right. And he wants that ballroom, citing the latest shooting outside the White House. ABC Selena Wang.
2: The president, who is facing backlash from even within his own party for his $1 billion request in taxpayer money for the White House complex, saying it goes to show how important it is for all future presidents to get what will be the most safe and secure space of its kind ever built in Washington, D.C.
1: A crack in a chemical tank, usually a bad thing, maybe not, though, in the case of a bulging tank of toxic chemical outside L.A. The crack may be enough to relieve pressure and hopefully get tens of thousands back in their homes. They've been out since Friday. This is ABC News.
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Santa Claus friend or family member who has an upcoming birthday, anniversary, or any big personal event, really? 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

Coming up next here on KWBE, we got Doobie Gray as rolls Albert Hammond on cue, but playing for you right now with Sterile Hall and John Oates with Private Eyes.

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Coming up at the top of the next year on 1450 AM, 94.7 FM, we got Steely Dan as well as Toto. 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
1: ABC News, I'm Wayne Cabot. Iran throwing cold water on a purported deal to end the war with the U.S., reasserting a legal right to manage the Strait of Hormuz. President Trump, after saying that a deal was near, is now saying he doesn't want to rush things. He wants to get it right. And he wants that ballroom, citing the latest shooting outside the White House. ABC, Selena Wang.
2: The president, who is facing backlash from even within his own party for his $1 billion request in taxpayer money for the White House complex, saying it goes to show how important it is for all future presidents to get what will be the most safe and secure space of its kind ever built in Washington, D.C.
1: A crack in a chemical tank, usually a bad thing, maybe not, though, in the case of a bulging tank of toxic chemical outside L.A. The crack may be enough to relieve pressure and hopefully get tens of thousands back in their homes. They've been out since Friday. This is ABC News.
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be sure to tune in to KWBE weekday evenings at 5 p.m. for our traffic jam. Because there's truly nothing better to do after a long day of work than to sit back and chill with your favorite classic hits. Speaking of which, playing for you now here on our late night hours on 1450 AM, 94.7 FM, it's Air Supply with Making Love Out of Nothing at All.

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We're nearing the end of our late night hours here on KWBE. Hope all of you listening out there had a great night, and I hope I helped just to make it a little bit better. 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This has been Alex Veneman, wishing every single one of you out there a wonderful Monday.

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2: ABC News, I'm Brian Clark. The Saturday shooting near the White House renewed the administration's push to spend $1 billion on renovations to the complex, says ABC's Hannah Batah.
3: President Trump is using this latest incident to argue his controversial White House ballroom is necessary. And overnight, the Justice Department revealing just how secure the ballroom will be, saying the roof will include a drone port and key location for rooftop snipers who will protect the White House and the entire Washington, D.C. area, and will be hermetically sealed.
2: Today, the president will mark Memorial Day with a wreath laying at Arlington National Cemetery. Over the weekend, he said a deal to end the war with Iran was largely negotiated, but he also said there's no rush on coming to an agreement as the Strait of Hormuz remains closed. Crews in Southern California continue to monitor the cracks in a chemical tank in Garden Grove as they try to prevent an explosion or significant leak. Over 50,000 people have evacuated. This is ABC.

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3: ABC News, I'm Brian Clark. Emergency crews in Southern California are trying to prevent the failure of an industrial tank full of toxic chemicals. About 50,000 people have been forced from their homes in Garden Grove, about 40 miles south of L.A. The tank began overheating late last week, but Orange County Fire Chief Craig Covey says there is a possible fix.
4: There's a void space above the top layer of the water or the liquid to the top space. We're hoping that that space can absorb a slower cure rate and not overpressure and blow up. Letting this thing just fail and blow up is unacceptable to us.
3: President Trump now says there's no rush to reach an agreement with Iran amid hopes of a deal to reopen the Strait of Hormuz. Pope Leo calling for increased regulations on AI and denouncing what he calls the culture of power driving the AI race. This is ABC News.
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7: Taking a look at the weather forecast for the KWBE listening area. Your Memorial Day looks to be sunny with a high in the lower 90s. Mostly clear sky for you this evening with a low around 60. Sunny for you tomorrow, high around 87. Tomorrow night, mostly clear, low around 60. And mostly sunny on Wednesday with a high near 83. And that's your forecast on KWBE.
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0: It's one classic hit after another on KWBE Beatrice. 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
2: News. I'm Brian Clark. The call this morning from Pope Leo.
3: Artificial intelligence needs to be disarmed.
2: As he calls for more regulation around artificial intelligence, adding that developers should work for the common good instead of profit. The Pope also apologizing today for the role the Vatican played in legitimizing slavery and for failing to condemn it for centuries. President Trump said there's no rush to get to a deal with Iran amid hopes that one may be struck to reopen the Strait of Hormuz, a point reiterated by Secretary of State Marco Rubio, who said the U.S. is going to give diplomacy every chance to succeed. This morning, the president pushed back on critics, saying this deal is, in his words, the exact opposite of the nuclear deal reached under President Obama. Tens of thousands still evacuated in Southern California, where crews are trying to fix a chemical tank that is in danger of exploding or leaking. This is ABC News.
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6: Taking a look at the weather forecast for the KWBE listening area. Your Memorial Day looks to be sunny with a high in the lower 90s. Mostly clear sky for you this evening with a low around 60. Sunny for you tomorrow, high around 87. Tomorrow night, mostly clear, low around 60. And mostly sunny on Wednesday with a high near 83. And that's your forecast on KWBE.

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0: 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Our on-air staff are taking the day off to spend with their family and friends. 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
3: ABC News, I'm Brian Clark. President Trump this morning says the deal being negotiated with Iran is what he calls the exact opposite of the deal struck under the Obama administration. Hopes that the Strait of Hormuz might reopen soon sent oil prices sliding this morning. The Trump administration's pointing to the weekend gunfire near the White House as more proof that the new ballroom is needed. The Department of Justice calls the shooting another attempt on the life of the president. Pope Leo this morning calling for AI to be disarmed.
4: I hear very troubling accounts of algorithms that can block access to health care, employment, and security on the basis of data tainted by prejudice and injustice.
3: Pope also calling for far more regulation of AI. Thousands of people still under evacuation orders in Southern California as crews try to stave off a potential leak or explosion in a damaged chemical storage tank. This is ABC News.
5: 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That's

0: sunny with a high in the lower 90s. Mostly clear sky for you this evening with a low around 60. Sunny for you tomorrow, high around 87. Tomorrow night, mostly clear, low around 60. And mostly sunny on Wednesday with a high near 83. And that's your forecast on KWBE.
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It's a no-talk day on KWBE. As we take time to observe Memorial Day, the on-air staff is taking time to spend with family and friends. 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
1: KWBE and the Gage Development Coalition are excited to bring you another Party Palooza this summer. 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
3: ABC News, I'm Brian Clark. Signs of progress, but so far no deal between the U.S. and Iran to reopen the Strait of Hormuz. ABC Chief Foreign Correspondent Ian Pannell in Israel says
4: there are some significant sticking points, not least what happens to Iran's highly enriched uranium. Remember that one of the main justifications for military action in the first place was to prevent Iran.

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2: Taking a look at the weather forecast for the KWBE listening area. Your Memorial Day looks to be sunny with a high in the lower 90s. Mostly clear sky for you this evening with a low around 60. Sunny for you tomorrow, high around 87. Tomorrow night, mostly clear, low around 60. And mostly sunny on Wednesday with a high near 83. And that's your forecast on KWBE.
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It's a no-talk day on KWBE. As we take time to observe Memorial Day, the on-air staff is taking time to spend with family and friends. 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

It's Memorial Day, and KWBE is giving the on-air staff the day off to spend with family and friends. 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
0: 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Our on-air staff are taking the day off to spend with their family and friends. 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
2: ABC News, I'm Brian Clark. Memorial Day commemorations today around the country, including at Arlington National Cemetery. President Trump will attend and lay a wreath.

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2: Taking a look at the weather forecast for the KWBE listening area. Your Memorial Day looks to be sunny with a high in the lower 90s. Mostly clear sky for you this evening with a low around 60. Sunny for you tomorrow, high around 87. Tomorrow night, mostly clear, low around 60. And mostly sunny on Wednesday with a high near 83. And that's your forecast on KWBE.
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KWBE has declared today a no-talk day. Our on-air staff are taking the day off to spend with their family and friends. Enjoy the classic hits one after another on this Memorial Day.

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3: 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Blue Valley Door, 1.5 miles west of Beatrice on Highway 4.
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2: ABC News, I'm Chuck Sievertson. President Trump on Memorial Day laying a wreath at the tomb of the unknown soldier at Arlington National Cemetery in Washington. There are reports of some progress, but no deal yet between the U.S. and Iran to reopen the Strait of Hormuz, which is keeping oil and gasoline prices high. ABC's Ian Pannell in Tel Aviv.
3: I think, actually, Iranian and Trump administration officials are, to some extent, singing from the same hymn sheet, in that they're saying, look, there has been agreement on a number of issues, and that things are proceeding well.
2: Gas Buddy says drivers in at least 14 states are facing new record gasoline prices for Memorial Day. Fire officials in Southern California say a crew has cooled the temperature of the toxic chemical inside the damaged tank at an aircraft plant in Garden Grove, and pressure has been released through a crack in the top. There's no longer a threat of a major explosion. This is ABC News.
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6: Taking a look at your Memorial Day forecast. Sunny sky, high in the lower 90s. Mostly clear sky tonight, low around 60 degrees. Sunny for you tomorrow with a high near 87. Tomorrow night, mostly clear, low around 60. Mostly sunny on Wednesday with a high near 83. And mostly cloudy Wednesday night, low around 64. That's your forecast on KWBE.
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It's a no-talk day on KWBE. 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
1: ABC News, I'm Chuck Sievertson. President Trump has laid a wreath at the Tomb of the Unknowns at Arlington National Cemetery and praised the nation's war dead through history.
2: This Memorial Day, we salute them, we exalt them, and we thank them for all that we have and for all that they gave. They gave everything.
1: There are reports of some progress, but no deal yet between the U.S. and Iran to reopen the Strait of Hormuz, which is keeping oil and gasoline prices high. The U.S. demanding Iran hand over its enriched uranium. Good news for tens of thousands evacuated in Orange County, California. Fire officials say a crew has lowered the risk of a major explosion at a damaged toxic chemical tank at an aircraft plant in Garden Grove. ABC's Alex Stone in Cyprus.
3: Doesn't mean that there are no threats around any longer of vapor or of leak or a much smaller explosion, but things are looking a whole lot better here right now.
1: This is ABC News.
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1: ABC News, I'm Chuck Sievertson. President Trump has laid a wreath at the Tomb of the Unknowns at Arlington National Cemetery and praised the nation's war dead through history.
2: This Memorial Day, we salute them, we exalt them, and we thank them for all that we have and for all that they gave. They gave everything.
1: There are reports of some progress, but no deal yet between the U.S. and Iran to reopen the Strait of Hormuz, which is keeping oil and gasoline prices high. The U.S. demanding Iran hand over its enriched uranium. Good news for tens of thousands evacuated in Orange County, California. Fire officials say a crew has lowered the risk of a major explosion at a damaged toxic chemical tank at an aircraft plant in Garden Grove. ABC's Alex Stone in Cyprus.
3: Doesn't mean that there are no threats around any longer of vapor or of leak or a much smaller explosion, but things are looking a whole lot better here right now.
1: This is ABC News.
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1: ABC News, I'm Chuck Sievertson. A record number of people are on the roads and in the air, says ABC's Gio Benitez at New Jersey's Newark Airport.
2: According to AAA, the top five domestic destinations this weekend, Orlando, Seattle, New York, Vegas, and Miami. So if you're headed to any of those airports in those cities, leave plenty of time to get through security just in case.
1: Gas Buddy reports gasoline prices are at record highs in over a dozen states. Right now in most of the U.S., it's the busiest time to drive. Oil prices have dropped after President Trump said talks on ending the war with Iran are progressing, but so far no indications of being close to a deal. Some of the tens of thousands evacuated in Orange County, California might go home soon. Fire officials say a crew has lowered the risk of a major explosion at a damaged toxic chemical tank at an aircraft plant in Garden Grove. Top prosecutor in Garden Grove has launched a criminal investigation into the tank incident at GKN Aerospace. This is ABC News.
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5: Taking a look at your Memorial Day forecast. Sunny sky, high in the lower 90s. Mostly clear sky tonight, low around 60 degrees. Sunny for you tomorrow with a high near 87. Tomorrow night, mostly clear, low around 60. Mostly sunny on Wednesday with a high near 83. And mostly cloudy Wednesday night, low around 64. That's your forecast on KWBE.
0: KWBE has declared today a no-talk day. 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
0: KWBE has declared today a no-talk day. Our on-air staff are taking the day off to spend with their family and friends. Enjoy the classic hits one after another on this Memorial Day.

0: serving the area since June of 1949. We are KWBE Beatrice. 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Let us take you back to the 70s and 80s as we play one classic after another throughout the day. From the Eagles to the Steve Miller Band. From Pat Benatar to Bob Seger. From Elton John to Billy Joel. From the Beatles to Journey. The list goes on and on. It's one classic hit after another on KWBE.
1: ABC News, I'm Chuck Sievertson. Her visit to a migrant detention center at Delaney Hall in Newark was formally denied by immigration police, says New Jersey Governor Mikey Sherrill at a protest nearby.
2: We've been working with ICE to get into the facility. I was just denied that this morning. I was hoping, actually, well, we certainly will.
1: Relatives scheduled to see loved ones at Delaney Hall today say they were kept out. Migrants at Delaney Hall are currently on a hunger strike protesting poor conditions. Though U.S. markets were closed for Memorial Day, Wall Street futures went up and oil prices went down on word from President Trump that talks with Iran are progressing. A major sticking point is the U.S. demand that Iran turn over all its enriched uranium. Some of the 50,000 people evacuated in Orange County, California, might be allowed back home soon. Fire officials say a crew has cut the risk of a major explosion at a damaged toxic chemical tank at an aircraft plant, Garden Grove. This is ABC News.
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5: Taking a look at your Memorial Day forecast. Sunny sky, high in the lower 90s. Mostly clear sky tonight, low around 60 degrees. Sunny for you tomorrow with a high near 87. Tomorrow night, mostly clear, low around 60. Mostly sunny on Wednesday with a high near 83. And mostly cloudy Wednesday night, low around 64. That's your forecast on KWBE.
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It's a no-talk day on KWBE. As we take time to observe Memorial Day, the on-air staff is taking time to spend with family and friends. A no-talk day means we let the classic hits roll one after another. 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

0: It's one classic hit after another on KWBE Beatrice. Stay informed and keep up to date on local news from around the area with KWBE, with news at the top of each hour from the ABC News Network and from the News Channel Nebraska News Center. 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
1: ABC News, I'm Chuck Sievertson. A record number of people are traveling back from Memorial Day destinations, an especially congested time right now on the roads, the experts say, and so does ABC's Melissa Don in Los Angeles.
2: Traffic is picking up, and especially across Southern California, there's no surprise that the roadways along the beaches and the coast, that's where we are seeing the most slowdowns as traffic starts to pick up with the millions of people who chose to drive for this long weekend. And of course, many are beginning their commutes back home.
1: Gasoline prices are at record highs in more than a dozen states, says Gas Buddy. Wall Street markets were closed for Memorial Day, but stock futures went higher and oil prices dipped after President Trump mentioned progress in talks with Iran to reopen the Strait of Hormuz. Where 50,000 people are evacuated in Orange County, California, fire officials say a crew has cut the risk of a major explosion at a damaged toxic chemical tank at an aircraft plant in Garden Grove. This is ABC News.
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5: Taking a look at your Memorial Day forecast. Sunny sky, high in the lower 90s. Mostly clear sky tonight, low around 60 degrees. Sunny for you tomorrow with a high near 87. Tomorrow night, mostly clear, low around 60. Mostly sunny on Wednesday with a high near 83. And mostly cloudy Wednesday night, low around 64. That's your forecast on KWBE.
0: It's a no-talk day on KWBE. As we take time to observe Memorial Day, the on-air staff is taking time to spend with family and friends. A no-talk day means we let the classic hits roll one after another. 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
0: 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A no-talk day means we let the classic hits roll one after another. 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
3: ABC News, I'm Chuck Sievertson. A record number of people are traveling back from Memorial Day destinations, an especially congested time right now on the roads, the experts say, and so does ABC's Melissa Don in Los Angeles.
4: Traffic is picking up, and especially across Southern California, there's no surprise that the roadways along the beaches and the coast, that's where we are seeing the most slowdowns as traffic starts to pick up with the millions of people who chose to drive for this long weekend. And of course, many are beginning their commutes back home.
3: Gasoline prices are at record highs in more than a dozen states, says Gas Buddy. Wall Street markets were closed for Memorial Day, but stock futures went higher and oil prices dipped after President Trump mentioned progress in talks with Iran to reopen the Strait of Hormuz. Where 50,000 people are evacuated in Orange County, California, fire officials say a crew has cut the risk of a major explosion at a damaged toxic chemical tank at an aircraft plant in Garden Grove. This is ABC News.
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7: Take a look at the weather forecast for the KWBE listening area. Mostly clear sky tonight, low in the lower 60s. Sunny tomorrow, high near 87. Tomorrow night, mostly clear sky, low around 60. Mostly sunny on Wednesday with a high near 83. Wednesday night, mostly cloudy with a chance of showers and thunderstorms, low around 64. And mostly cloudy on Thursday with a chance of showers and thunderstorms with a high near 80.
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3: ABC News, I'm Chuck Sievertson. A record number of people are traveling back from Memorial Day destinations, and especially congested time right now on the roads, the experts say, and so does ABC's Melissa Don in Los Angeles.
4: Traffic is picking up, and especially across Southern California, there's no surprise that the roadways along the beaches and the coast, that's where we are seeing the most slowdowns as traffic starts to pick up with the millions of people who chose to drive for this long weekend. And of course, many are beginning their commutes back home.
3: Gasoline prices are at record highs in more than a dozen states, says Gas Buddy. Wall Street markets were closed for Memorial Day, but stock futures went higher and oil prices dipped after President Trump mentioned progress in talks with Iran.